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Beyoncé. 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

0: you and yours, DJ Herb. 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
1: You're a jerk.
2: I know.
1: You're a jerk.
2: I know.
1: You're a jerk.
2: I know.
1: You're a jerk.
2: I know.
1: You're a jerk.
2: I know.
1: You're a jerk.
2: I know.
1: You're a jerk.
2: I know.

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0: New Future. It's called California Girls. It's Q97.1. What up, DJ Herb? Check it out. Taco Truck Throwdown 15 goes down Saturday, November 7th, featuring Waka Flocka Flame and Too Short and others. You want to win some tickets? 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
1: 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It's Q97.1. What up, DJ Herb? Once again, happy Sunday to you and yours. I'm still in the building. Let's throw it back with the Black Eyed Peas.

Femi. His song is called Noble. It's Q97.1. What up, DJ Herb? 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

0: 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What up, DJ Herb? Thank you guys for hanging out with me, but I am out here. R-Dub with Sunday Night Slow Jams is coming up next at 8 o'clock. I'm going to leave you guys with Young Miami. I'm out. Peace.
1: JY, turn me up. Miami. That's for all my scammers and my kid money.

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But I don't understand why. See, it's burning me to hold on to this. I know this is something I gotta do, but that don't mean I want to. What I'm trying to say is that

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1: Hi, is this a number to call for to make an oral expression?
2: This is the number. What's your name and where are you calling from? I'll take care of you.
1: Oh, great. Deborah from Reno.
2: Okay.
1: And I wanted to make an oral expression to Lewis in Carson City.
2: Wonderful. What do you want to tell Lewis tonight? What's your message?
1: I just want to tell him how much I love him and I miss him and that he's the love of my life and I can't wait till he can come home.

0: 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We're Silk. Right now, you're slow jamming.
1: Come on, freak
0: me,
1: baby. Oh, yeah.
0: Come on.
1: Freak me, baby. Yeah, just like that.
2: Slow jamming.

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1: 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I love you, baby. My cola hermoso precioso. I love everything you do every day, going to work, all the struggle. I love you for that.
2: 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We've been together 11 years. Tanya from Denver, Colorado. Baby girl, I love you.
3: 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Sending an oral expression to the love of my life, Jesse Olvera. Baby, I love you so much. Thank you for everything that you do each and every day. 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
4: 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I'd like to send out an oral expression for April and her daughter, Autumn. 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Hope to see you all soon.
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1: Here's Shonda in Brooklyn. Shonda, welcome to the show, and tell us who you're thinking about tonight.
2: Thinking about Jason Young.
1: What is your message to Jason tonight? What would you like to tell him?
2: I want to tell him I love him. I'm thinking about him. Even though I'm studying, I'm still thinking about him.
1: What are you studying, Shonda?
2: I'm studying for my real estate exam.
1: Look at that. All right. Is it hard to keep your mind on the studies when you're thinking about Jason?
2: It is.
1: does he keep infiltrating your thoughts tonight?
2: He is.
1: Well, here's what we're going to do. We're going to send this message out, first of all, to Jason. We're going to play a special song for you. And then I want you to get to studying. I want you to hit those books. I want you to score 100. And then sell me a big house next year, okay?
2: I will.
1: All right. But a good price.
2: I will.
1: Because I can't afford a big house, but I want to live in a big house. So, Shonda, I'm counting on you.
2: Okay, well, I'll have to check on the... With that being said, I'll have to check the sheriff's sales list and see what's going. Who's in foreclosure and get it at a negotiable price for you.
1: That's what I'm talking about. Beachfront property, okay?
2: Okay.

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1: Hi, this is Sandra from Salem, Oregon. I would like to send an oral expression out to my boo, Dominic G, in Seattle, Washington. I just wanted to say that I love you and I miss you, and I hope you're home soon.
2: Hey, Honolulu, Hawaii to Illinois, Rock Falls. Love you, Jaden and Liliana. This is Daddy. Can't wait to see you this summer. We're going to go surfing. We're going to jump off the rock at Waimea.
3: Hi, this is Lasika in Fort Worth, Texas. I would like to send my expression out to Tony Hervey in Oklahoma. 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
4: Hi, my name is Danielle from Albuquerque, New Mexico. 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

0: and I can't wait for you to come home to me.
1: My name is Jamequa Jones. I'm calling out of Long Island, New York. I want to apologize to my husband, Vincent. Daddy, I'm so sorry. I hope you can forgive me. Love you, Daddy.
2: Don't talk. Just listen. 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

0: 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I really do. I hope you are surrounded by the people who you love and the people that love you the most. I really, really do. If you're separated, if you're far away from the person or people that you care about tonight, we're going to try to bring you a little bit closer through a special song or an oral expression. And make sure they're listening too. It's a two-way street. Make sure they are also listening along with you tonight on the Sunday Night Slow Jams.
1: Hi, this is Yesenia from Chicago, Illinois, and my oral expression goes out to the love of my life, Carlos in Lincoln, Illinois. Baby, I just want you to know that I love you so very much and that you mean everything to me. You are my forever.
2: 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I miss you, babe. Please call me soon.
3: Hi, my name is Mallory Williams from Chino, California, and this goes to my husband, Dennis Williams, in Soledad, California. I love you, baby. You're always on my mind.
4: Hi, my name is Jocelyn Griffin from Olean, New York. I'd like to send an oral expression to my husband, James Matthew. I just want to let you know that you are the best thing that's ever happened to me, and I love you beyond words.
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1: Yes, I would like to make an oral expression to my loving wife, Bianca. Not only is she turning 43 this year, but we also recently celebrated our 4-year wedding anniversary, and I'd like to tell her I love you and hope you have a good birthday this year.
2: Absolutely. What's your name?
1: Edmund Iverson.
2: Edmund, thanks so much for checking in tonight. Where are you calling from?
1: Nebraska. And her and I met, and we're both from Denver, Colorado. And we've been together 20 years and only married 4.
2: Edmund, that sounds like a love story to me, my friend. I thank you so very much for both listening, both in Denver and now in Nebraska tonight. And I wish you another 20 years and then another 20 after that.
1: Thank you.
2: Appreciate you listening tonight, Edmund. Have a great night.
1: You too.

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You're inside the Sunday Night Slow Jams.

tonight. You can send in your online expressions through our website. Actually, feel free to do that anytime during the week. We're going to drop some computer love tonight from Cassandra to Isaias in Albuquerque, New Mexico, who says, "You are not alone, and I love you." Raquel to Miguel in Sacramento, California, "I love you, and I'm so grateful that God has put us together." And from Angelique to Jay in Colorado Springs, Colorado, "I love you with my whole heart." Thanks for being an amazing husband. These are online expressions from slowjams.com. That's our website. Easy to get to right from your phone. John to Magdalena in Tucson, Arizona, "I love you, and I love to see you smile every day." Joseph and Melissa in Omaha, Nebraska, "I love you, and I'm happy we get to spend the rest of our lives together." Damien in Laredo, Texas, from Mars in Austin, Texas, "Miss you forever and always." Desiree to Greg in Roseville, Georgia, she's thinking about you. Anissa and Juan in San Antonio, Texas, tonight on Vibe 107.5. Crystal in Joshua Tree, California, for Kyrie in Imperial, California, tonight. From Daniel in Roseburg, Oregon, to Samantha in Colorado Springs, Colorado. We'll say hello and goodnight to Rochelle and Jamel in Tulsa, Oklahoma. From Timothy to Amanda in Maine. And from Diana to Ernie in Corcoran, California. R-Dub back in a minute. We'll check the apology line and kick off another full hour of tonight's Sunday Night Slow Jams right after this. This hour is brought to you by Rock Nation, presenting Momo Boy. Oops.

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3: Hello, my name is Adrian Martinez. I'm from Laredo, Texas. And I want to make an apology to Vanessa because she's the love of my heart. I miss her every single day. I can't go without her.
4: This is Tracy from Sacramento, California, sending out an apology to Seneca Hill in Delano, California. Baby, I am sorry for the things that I put you through, and I just want us to work out, and I cannot wait for you to get home.
5: Yes, I'll just send all expressions out to the mother of my kids, Christina. I just want you to know that I apologize for everything I put you through. I'm really ready to come back home. It's been the longest year without you and my boys. And I love you. Hope we can talk.

Let's get the party started. See you at the bar, you was hardly talking. That's when I knew that your heart was scarring. Friends to lovers need a part to star in. Like, wait, babe, let me

0: All right, time for your oral expression. Sunday night slow jams continue from city to city and coast to coast and all around the world. We have a special phone number that gets you right here into the studio. Get ready to lock our number in. I'll give you that number in just about 40 seconds.
1: Hi, this is Kiki. I'm calling from Sacramento, California. I wanted to tell my love of my life, Quentin, I love you so much, and I'm glad that we're together.
2: Melissa from Lubbock, Texas, going out to Chris Nunley. I love you so much.
3: Hey, what's up, guys? It's Arvin from Las Vegas, Nevada. And this message is going out to my beautiful wife, Isabel Contreras. Just want to tell her that I love her, even though she's sitting here right next to me right now. We all the way. All the way, baby. Let's go.
4: My name is Sabrina, calling in from Albuquerque, New Mexico. This message is for Daniel. I just want you to know, baby, that I love you and I miss you so much. I hope you're listening right now, too, baby. I love you so much. Good night.
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0: Mark your calendar for the September 15th Central California Women's Conference featuring two-time Olympic gold medalist and FIFA World Cup champion Mia Hamm as this year's keynote speaker. 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
1: I just want to give an oral expression.
2: 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What's your name and where are you calling from?
1: My name's Karina. I'm calling to give an oral expression to Ivan Galindo in Odessa, Texas. 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
2: 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I appreciate you.
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0: 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We'll start with some long-distance love tonight coming from Samantha in South Bend, Indiana, for Pablo in Pekin, Illinois. I love you, and I'm thinking about you always and forever. From CJ in Little Rock, Arkansas, to Wari in Corcoran, California, I'm praying for you. Love you and keep your head up. Mike and Laura in Centerville, Indiana, I love you. Thanks for all you do for me and our girls. And more long-distance love from Joey in Chicago tonight for Clarissa in Marlin, Texas. I love you and I miss you, and I can't wait to see you. These are online expressions from slowjams.com. From Justin to Alexis in Daytona Beach, Florida, I'll always love you until the end. Stephanie's in South Dakota for Tyson in Florence, Colorado. She's thinking about you. Joey is in New Mexico for Emily in Anchorage, Alaska. Jaylene and Lisa in Wichita, Kansas. From Jessica to Reba in Sacramento, California. Sheena and Sam in Coquille, Oregon. And with that, we will kick off the fourth and final hour of tonight's Sunday Night Slow Jams. We'll check the apology line, some very special requests, then we'll get to your goodnight kisses. It's all coming up in just a few seconds. We've saved the best for last, so stay close. This hour is brought to you by Columbia Records, presenting Tyler, the Creator, That Guy.
1: 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El Segundo and Perry.
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0: say I'm sorry.
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3: The name is Katrina Cameron. My city and state, San Jose, California. The person who this is going out to is Roll Horses. Yes, I know it was really bad, and I know you're probably listening to this, but please, I'm begging you, please accept my apology.
4: This is Marcus from Santa Ana, California, sending our apologies to Teresa Echo Connor in Colorado Springs. Baby, I'm sorry that I haven't been the man that you need in your life, but if you stick by my side and give me one more chance, I promise you, I'll be that man you love. I love you.
5: 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I listen to 99.3, and I'd like to say I'm sorry to O'Shea Ford. I love you, and I miss you, and I wish you would come see me. I haven't seen you, and I really, really miss you, and I'm so, so sorry.

0: You know, there's absolutely nothing like a cruise on a hot summer night with the Sunday night slow jams blasting to make you feel like a teenager all over again. We're going to double down on that feeling, give you some special dedications. We call them oral expressions.
1: Hi, this is Pip Chow. I am from Bartville, Oklahoma, and I want to shout out the oral expression to the love of my life, Deidre Perez in Lower Park, Texas. Can't wait for you to come home, baby, to be here on my arm, baby, and I miss you and I love you so much.
2: This is Waylon Nelson from Anchorage, Alaska. I just want to throw out an oral expression to my love, Katie Harrison in Anchorage, Alaska. I love you so much. Thank you for putting up with me.
3: Diane Brumfield from Las Vegas, Nevada. To Henry Lehman, I will always love you, no matter what.
4: From Roe in Corpus Christi, Texas. Going out to Summer, my little baby Dip. I just want to say I miss you. I appreciate the chance you're taking on us.
5: My name is Nicole. I'm from Henderson, Nevada. And this message is for Joshua. I love you. I enjoy every single day I spend with you. And you mean the world to me. Thank you.
0: Okay, there it is. Buckle up. We're ready for your goodnight kisses. 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
1: Hi, this is Stephanie from Santa Fe, New Mexico, and I want to do an oral expression.
2: Stephanie in Santa Fe, let's do it. Who's on your mind tonight?
1: Edwin Figueroa from Colorado Springs.
2: All right, what do you want to tell Edwin tonight?
1: I just want to let him know that I miss him so much, and I want to let him know how much he means to me and can't wait for him to come home.

0: Hi, this is Marilyn Monroe, shout out of Austin, Texas. Christopher Carruthers, giving you a good night kiss. For you.
1: Mwah. Hi, this is Monica, calling from Fonda, California. I just wanted to say good night to my husband, Robert, from Fonda, California. I love you, baby.
2: Mwah. Hi, this is Juan Reyes, calling out of Stockton, California. I just want to say good night to the love of my life, Angelina, out of San Jose. I love you, baby. Have a good night.
3: Hi, my name is Valerie. I'm in Silverton, Oregon, and I am blowing a goodnight kiss out to my husband out in Ontario, Oregon. Hussein, if you're listening, I just want to blow you a kiss goodnight and tell you that I love you, baby. I love you, hubby B.
4: Bye. All right, there it goes. It's a beautiful thing. You've been listening to Sunday Night Slow Jams. I'm here weeknights, too, Monday through Thursday. 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At very least, we're going to do it again next Sunday night. And please remember one rule. We never say goodbye. No, we don't. We only say goodnight. And until next time, my name's R-Dub. You've been listening to Sunday Night Slow Jams. Thanks for coming through. 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Don't kill the party. Ty, yeah.

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Man, heard what you said through the grapevine. Funny thing about your problems, they ain't mine. 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Time crossing these state lines. 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
1: Central, Valley, East Side, West Side, Sanger, Visalia, Salinas, that's right.
0: They are not like us, but we want to be like

Shorty was such a bang. 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
5: See that magic?
6: Thank you.
5: I'm gonna do this just a little bit till we hide this.
7: How does Lyme disease make you feel?
6: It makes me, I don't have a lot of friends and I always forget stuff.
7: Rylan is really this magical kid. 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It was right after the pandemic, and I call it falling off a cliff. My son was not who he was 3 days ago. So a lot of OCD, rocking back and forth. From the day our world changed, it took almost 4 years to find out that Rylan actually had Lyme disease. Rylan's resilience is what keeps me strong. He didn't deserve it. No child deserves it. You just have to pursue and pursue and keep pushing and pushing and find the right specialists and never, ever, ever give up on your child.

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5: 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Then together, we actually can change the future.

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0: Greg and Dre, Morning Show, Q97.1. Good morning. Welcome to a brand new day today, everybody. Brand new week, new beginnings. And your boys, Greg and Dre, are here and happy to do so. And ready to get you going on what's going to be a hot week.
1: Why would you say that?
0: Hot week, man.
1: Why would you get me all? Now I know it's going to be hot.
0: Oh, my Lord. Yeah, get ready for it. I saw yesterday, we're coming up on 110 this week. That's what popped up on my phone, Dre. So, 111.
1: Mm.
0: 111 coming up on Saturday. Friday, 109. Oh, my goodness. It's going to be hot.
1: Mother Nature ain't playing, huh?
0: Mother Nature is.
1: I'm going to have to hit the road.
0: I'm going to breathe fire on Central Cali. All right, why don't you kick things off? Greg and Dre, thought of the day to start the week.
1: Yeah, I like to throw some quotes out there every now and again. Something that I look at quotes just for motivation. And to get me inspired to see what others are thinking who have excelled at a high level. And I saw this quote from a person that we probably wouldn't quote that often. Someone is seen as a little bit ditzy, you know, but if you look at her whole totality of her career, she's done some of the biggest things that done in her genre of music. I'm talking about the one and only Dolly Parton. And she says, and I quote, "If you don't like the road you're walking, start paving another one." That's just so amazing. I think it's kind of really fitting in a time of where I'm at in my life and the people that I know. It's just like, man, you know what? You're on a road and all of a sudden you're like, you know what? This road don't seem right. But it's the only road you know. It's the only road you've seen. Then you go like, wow, I can just pave. Someone made this road. Someone paved this one. Why can't I pave another one? I think Dolly Parton serves the best. You've seen it. She's done some really great things in her career. Some huge things. Some of the biggest songs ever were written by Dolly Parton. So she keeps on paving those words. I am a rose. I'm not mad at you, Dolly, for sure. Just a thought.
0: All right. Thank you very much, Dre. How about some good news? Cleveland Cavaliers, Donovan Mitchell, and R&B singer Coco Jones get married over the weekend. Plenty of celebrities showed up at the wedding, including NBA stars Jaylen Brown, along with Ciara, Russell Wilson. Donovan and Coco announced their engagement in July of last year.
1: Yeah, man, that was an amazing couple. He is a phenomenal basketball player, but here's the deal. Whenever she comes to a game, he dunks. He gets a dunk.
0: Okay.
1: Like an explosive, and some of them have been very explosive down the middle on everybody. Boom. So he goes, only do it when she shows up. But he still is an effective scorer whenever he plays. But, man, something about her coming to a game. So opponents need to be wary if you see her on the sidelines. A dunk is coming.
0: Okay, not a donk, but a dunk.
1: A donk.
0: All right, we spoke last week about Pittsburgh Steelers quarterback Aaron Rodgers, who got back together with his family after years separated. Well, he comments on that, says his wife Brittany helped him warm up to reconnecting with his family. Yeah, the reconciliation had been years in the making, but his wife supported him through the process without even pushing him. Aaron still isn't saying what caused the family split, saying there was reasons that don't need to be talked about. He's just happy those relationships have come back around.
1: Yeah, and some of it's going to be about money. You know, some of it's going to be about expectations. You know, often I feel so sad when I see an athlete make it or get drafted, and on draft day, you know, his family's packed the room, everyone's jumping up. We made it.
0: Yeah. Seen that a lot of times.
1: We did it. Like, no, I did it. Now, I'm not excluding anyone for their help in raising me, and, you know, but that person has to do all the work. Now, do we also enjoy the spoils of the land, the newfound money? Do we get to disperse that? That's why so many athletes have financial problems. And even entertainers. Man. Chris Tucker jokes, and I remember what he said. He goes, "Man, when I hit it, my whole family retired. Everybody retired.
0: Everybody like, now.
1: Okay, you got it now." He's like, "What? Yeah, that's why that $20 million a pitcher could go by so fast. Wow. You support a lot of people." But that being said, you know, congratulations.
0: Yeah. Well, news out of the 49ers camp. Big news over the weekend. As a matter of fact, the 49ers re-signed Deebo Samuel after 1 year away from the team. Now it's bittersweet as they make the signing after former first-round draft pick Ricky Pearsall is out for the year. Also, in fights to determine who the alpha male of the team will be, Dre Greenlaw gets into it with Christian McCaffrey. Also, other fights as well, including Fred Warner.
1: Fred Warner fighting?
0: Yeah.
1: Man, this
0: all
1: seems
0: fighting. Like... Yeah. Who's going to be the alpha male, Dre?
1: Wow.
0: Yeah.
1: It seems like some of them just lead by example and by leadership and a quiet, but just show you on the field. And Fred Warner seemed like he was that type of guy. But yeah. Now I think he said, you know what? I got to be more vocal. Maybe the head coach told him that. I need you to be more vocal. I need you to take this team. And a coach can go to a player and he can want him to do that. But that player still has to go do that. He still has to kind of put his alpha male scent on everybody. You got to pee on poles, baby.
0: That's what's happening at 49er camp.
1: Oh, well, hey, that's part of football, man. You can't be mad at that.
0: All right, that is everything.
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1: The cash right now on Mabel between Olive and Belmont. 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
0: Now. 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

0: Greg and Trey, Morning Show Q97.1. Good morning. Time to win with our Greg and Trey question of the day. Want to take care of you. Got football on my mind, Trey. Training camp is here. Ooh-wee. Excited.
1: It is close.
0: Been missing it.
1: Right there.
0: Preseason will be here in just a minute. And big news coming out of training camp. We talked about the 49ers fighting earlier. Debo's back. But there's other news. I'm going to go to the Kansas City Chiefs. Why not? Kansas City Chiefs. There are some people upset because this particular chief has shown up with a, quote, dad bod to training camp.
1: Yuck. Yuck. Football
0: Yuck.
1: Player, really?
0: Yeah. Yeah, dad Yuck. Bod for this football player.
1: Wrong sport. Should be a bowler.
0: Oh, man. Okay, so tell me, which chief has shown up at training camp with, by all accounts, a dad bod? Get on the phone line. 266-9797 is the phone number. Dre's going to have a question for you.
1: Yes, I will.
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0: Let's make this thing happen. It's Greg and Dre. Question of the day.
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0: Greg and Dre, Morning Show Q97.1. Good morning, everybody. Time to make you a winner. Greg and Dre, question of the day. Who's got the first shot to get hooked up?
1: It's Frank. I'm calling from Fresno.
0: Trying to make you a winner. We're talking some football. Are you a football fan?
1: Yes, sir.
0: Who's your team?
1: The Green Bay Packers.
2: Green Bay Packers?
0: Okay, all right.
2: Yuck. Said. Again, another yuck.
0: We're talking about the Kansas City Chiefs. Now, all reports say that one particular Chief has shown up to training camp with a dad bod. Who is that?
1: Travis Kelce.
0: Yeah, that's correct.
2: Yeah, man.
0: He was doing a different kind of workout all summer long.
2: This dude.
0: Ate too much cake at the wedding reception.
2: Wow, laying on the beach. Playing the ukulele. Oh, man, being swooned by your woman. Okay, I digress. Okay.
0: Back to the focus.
2: I feel bad football players have to deal with this. All right, man, Dre's question. We're going true or false this morning. Get it right and you'll get hooked up. Now, of course, Travis is married to Taylor Swift. They made that official. It's all good. Now, I believe that the majority of the men listening, including you, if you married Taylor Swift, you would get fat too. Is that true or false?
1: I'm going to say false.
2: It's going to be false. You're a modest man. It's a Monday, Greg. I would have took any of those answers. We got a modest liar on the line right now.
0: Why not? You are a winner, which means we are going to dig deep into our movie vault and get you Crime 101. So congratulations to you. Enjoy that movie.
1: All right. Thank you, guys.
0: Mm-hmm. Yeah, I hope Debo Samuel don't have a dad bod right now with the 49ers.
2: Oh, hopefully he's got granddaddy bod.
0: Hopefully he was working out on his own.
2: And made too much money too fast.
0: All right, coming up. Oh, no, they didn't. Who's acting a fool over the weekend? Details next. Greg and Dre, Morning Show, Q97.1.

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1: This is my morning show.
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1: Yeah.
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0: Greg and Dre, Morning Show Q97.1. Good morning, everybody. It's time for... Oh, no, they didn't. Acquiring the Love Bell, man celebrating his 40th wedding anniversary with his wife.
1: That's a good number right there.
0: At 40.
1: 40, yeah. That's big.
0: Yeah. So congratulations to them. He's 69 years old now. He got married at 29. 69 years old. And to celebrate, they decide to go on a Caribbean cruise.
1: Wow. I thought he'd be dead by now.
0: Now, they have excursions when you go on these cruises, right? You can get off the boat and go do different things. So they decided to go swimming in the ocean.
1: Which I've done.
0: Okay. There's certain places, beautiful, a little snorkeling
1: going
0: on.
1: Little coves, the ship docks out. You can actually get out, and they'll bring you in on smaller boats, and then you get out, and you can enjoy the day at the beach if you want. Or go do whatever.
0: That's what he was doing, and it was all going so well on this anniversary until a reef shark came up and grabbed his leg, ladies and gentlemen. Ooh.
1: Mm-mm-mm.
0: Yep, the reef shark. The shadow came out of the depths, and bam. Got it. Yeah. So they were able to wrestle the man away from the shark, but still a serious leg wound. He was immediately taken to a larger boat where tourniquets were attached, and he was then brought to the ER and given 26 stitches before being flown home.
1: Wow. Because normally, certain areas, they have it blocked off for the shark. They have the nets.
0: Yeah, like something. Yeah.
1: Yeah, and so the sharks can't get past the reef area where they kind of block it off when you're safe. That's where I go. Yeah. I'm not the dude. They might have went off the beat because you can take those excursions.
0: Yeah.
1: You get off the beat. The ship will tell you, we cannot be responsible for anything that happens.
0: You're past that cone right there.
1: Dude, I'm telling you, we were in the Bahamas. This was a few years ago, and I did the same thing. A family went out. Okay. This made national news.
0: Yeah.
1: Mom got ate by a shark. It was her. The mom, the dad, and two kids in an area with a non-official charter that took them out. Another area. Mom didn't make it, man. And they had to helicopter that family off our ship into the inland. And it was just sad to see them go. And I was like, why the helicopter? Oh, family. Got to be right. I was like, oh.
0: That is wild, man. Absolutely wild. All right, I got a story for you, Dre. And
1: here we go. Here we go. Well, you already laughed.
0: When you're older, what are you going to yell outside your window?
1: Get off my yard!
0: Exactly. Well, we have an old man now charged trying to keep kids off his lawn by putting down spike strips.
1: In the grass?
0: Like on the edge of the grass. He was putting them down with sharp screws sticking up in case
1: that
0: kids...
1: That could hurt some kids.
0: Oh, well, exactly. Exactly.
1: I'm not going to go to that extreme. I'm not going to put the spikes to, deform a small child who happens to walk on my grass one day to get it, retrieve his ball. Now he's got to be marred and scarred for life.
0: My goodness.
1: Now I'm going to yell at him.
0: Okay. What are you going to yell?
1: Get off my yard!
0: There you go.
1: I mean, I'm going to let him know, but I'm gonna giggle after because he's going to have a panic look. But I'm not going to stab his foot with spikes.
0: Wow.
1: Was this dude arrested?
0: Yes.
1: Oh, good.
0: Yes, he's charged with a misdemeanor count of setting a spring gun, pitfall, deadfall, or snare.
1: Dang.
0: So,
1: are you hunting bear? What are you doing, homie?
0: I was trying to take these kids out with the screw strips, man. That's wild, right?
1: Man, now were these kids being disrespectful?
0: They might have.
1: Because you know some of these kids will yell back at you, you know, get in the house, old man. That's probably after that he probably set the traps. You're gonna lose a foot.
0: Yeah.
1: Talking to me that way. I got something for you, little boy.
0: Obviously. All right, this sounds like a prestigious position. Let me run the title past you.
1: Okay. All right.
0: Arizona State University Preparatory Academy. Does that sound like a nice school? The director there.
1: The director. It's a prep school. I mean, preparing you for the life adventures.
0: This is the director of the school.
1: Okay, he's got a high position.
0: It's a lady.
1: Oh, she's got a high position.
0: She makes headlines after walking out of Target with $970 worth of merchandise.
1: Okay, she can afford that.
0: She
1: didn't pay for it.
0: Now, after being arrested, she claimed, I meant to do that.
1: Oh, you know what?
0: I'm putting it in my car, but I had meant to do that.
1: I walked right past it. I was like, I am forgetting something to pay? Oh, she's probably going to lose her job.
0: Oh, yeah. I meant to pay that $970.
1: I did not pay?
2: I didn't pay.
1: I can't tell you how many times I walked out of the store and forgot to pay. A nun?
2: Wow. Crazy, ladies and gentlemen.
1: Well, hey, man.
2: Throwing it all away.
1: And she's probably making really good money.
2: Yeah.
1: And stealing.
2: Unbelievable.
1: Was it at least school supplies for the kids?
2: No. $970, personal? Man. That's some electronics right there,
1: Oh,
2: man.
1: That's personal stuff right there. Oh, yeah, Target, yeah. You got to go high-end because they don't got a lot of things worth that amount. So, yeah. Did she roll the TV out that joint?
2: Probably. Yeah.
1: She's getting it all.
2: Yeah, she's getting all arrested.
1: Well, that's that part. Getting all fired.
2: Okay, that is Oh No, They Didn't for the...
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She want it, I can tell she want it. 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

0: Greg and Dre, Morning Show Q97.1. Good morning, everybody. It is time for everything you need to know. Start with some big news. Cleveland Cavaliers, Donovan Mitchell, and R&B singer Coco Jones got married over the weekend. Plenty of celebs on hand, including NBA star Jaylen Brown, and many more. Sierra, Russell Wilson there. Donovan and Coco announced their engagement in July of last year.
1: Did not get the invitation. I'm a little salty about that, but okay. At the end of the day, shout out to them, the two lovely couple. It seems like when she comes to his games, he plays the Cleveland Cavaliers, he always gets a dunk. It's a big old nasty down the middle dunking on people. So, wow. Again, I guess her dunk drives him to dunk. That's what we're looking at.
0: Apparently so.
1: Doing their damn. All right, I ain't mad at you. Go ahead. Yeah. Congratulations.
0: All right, well, Pittsburgh Steelers quarterback Aaron Rodgers doubled down on his reunion with his family, saying his wife helped him warm up the reconnection with his family. The reconciliation has been years in the making, but his wife supported him through the process without ever pushing him. Aaron says he still isn't saying what caused the family to split, saying these were the reasons they don't need to be talked. There were reasons they don't need to be talked about. He's just happy those relationships have come back around.
1: Well, it takes a good woman sometimes to make a man see things that are wrong in his life. And I think you got to give a lot of props to her. She fixed something that was broken. And I just think every man needs his family. But you need your family to be right as well. And I think if you can get both parties to understand their roles, too often in sports and entertainment, when someone makes it, everybody feels that they made it. Like Chris Tucker said, I made it. I signed my first big movie deal, and everybody in my family quit their job.
0: Everybody now.
1: All of them now. Oh. And to this day, his brother is still his role manager. His sister is his publicist. Like he said, instead of me just giving him money, I gave him jobs. His son comes and records. Like I saw him backstage last time he was in town and talking to everybody. He goes, I just put everybody to work, right? Because it gets to the point where you'll get into trouble financially supporting people. But if they're actually serving a purpose, it makes it a little bit better for everybody.
0: Yeah. All right, let's go to training camp for the 49ers, where big news, the 49ers re-signed Deebo Samuel. Now, he had left the team for the Washington Commanders last year, gone 1 year, but he is back. But it is bittersweet news as former first-round draft pick wide receiver Ricky Pearsall is lost for the year.
1: Done, Delia. Well, you knew that. You kind of had a feeling of that. Yeah. You said I kind of suspect that he's going to be done for the season. Man, can't catch a break, Ricky, is what they're going to start calling
0: his career in jeopardy at this point. Also, fighting to be who the alpha male of the team will be, Dre Greenlaw gets into it with Christian McCaffrey. Fred Warner also involved in a fight at 49ers training camp. Things get a little salty over there. Right the jump.
1: Well, they're peeing on poles, man. People marking their territory, trying to see who's going to stand out as that lead guy. A lot of weight comes with that.
0: Right.
1: I think Purdy is a quiet leader. He's not a guy who's going to be rah-rah, jump up and down. I think, a lot of guys on that team, you have that personality, but who's going to be respected? That's what the leadership position comes down to.
0: Yeah. All right.
1: And our Raiders, we just handling business, getting ready for Super Bowl. Ain't nobody fighting.
0: Okay.
1: Yeah.
0: All right. That's everything you need to know this morning. Coming up.
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10: Still seeing construction work in Visalia on northbound 99 between Road 124 and Avenue 152. Also in Porterville, collisions on Road 192 and Avenue 112. 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

0: Greg and Dre, morning show, Q97.1. All right. Get ready on a Monday. You ready to activate your brain and go? I certainly hope so.
1: Let's do this.
0: Yeah, we need help. We need answers. And we need them quick. And hopefully you're the one driving to work right now that's going to jump on the phone lines and come up with a solution. That's what I hope. So we got a ride in. Says, good morning to you and your loyal listeners. My ex-husband died a couple of days ago, and although we haven't been together in over 10 years, I want to go and pay my last respects. We ended on bad terms and realized years later we were better off as friends. That messed up by going too far. Here's the thing. We talked and realized this while I was in a new relationship and married already. My new husband, who I'm still with today, found out about several conversations that me and my ex had and blew up, and it almost ended our marriage. It was never anything more than a catch-up and apologizing because, like I said, we realized we should never been together in the first place. But I just don't know how my husband would feel about me going to the funeral. I'm not saying his feelings aren't valid, but it's not like I can go and be with the man. It's my last goodbye ever. Am I wrong for wanting to go? Are you trying to get divorced? That's the real question here. I mean, what is going on here? So you end a marriage on bad terms. You decide you're going to be friends while you're in a new marriage, which is ludicrous. You go too far and start sleeping together again? And then you start conversating behind your husband's back? And now you want to go to a funeral. What are you doing? You should have never got divorced from the man 10 years ago if you were going to go ahead and act like this. Have some respect. Gosh, man, you have a new husband now. Why are you disrespecting him? Why do you not care about his feelings? Come on. You have a new man. His feelings matter, and they are valid. Should have left your ex-husband behind a long time ago. Why'd you even get remarried? Oh my gosh. Come on now. So many questions I have for you. Look in the mirror. You have no business going to that funeral. All right. That's it.
1: All right. First of all, you tripping a little bit here. They never had sex.
0: After. Right,
1: she
0: here.
1: Said no, they messed up because they never should have got married. They were they were better off being friends from the get-go. They went too far when they were friends who pursued a relationship, got married, and it ended in divorce. They went too far. She admitted that. Now, 10 years have gone by, and they reach out. That's a mistake. It's a conversation. You go to your husband, you go, hey, listen, it was just a catch-up. Nothing happened. Nothing sexually. This, that. You kill that, and you promise it'll never happen again. And you mean it. Okay, that's a forgiveness. That shouldn't cost you your marriage. There's a little bit of betrayal there. Now you have to have a little more trust because you got to believe in what they're saying. So if you're not believing me, then we have a whole bigger issue. I'm telling you nothing happened. I'm apologizing for going too far. Now, this person is deceased who played a pivotal part in my life. We were married. I don't know if they say anything about kids or anything. And they're no longer here. I want to go pay my final respects. And you insecure, no good, low down, dirty dog. Tell your wife she can't go to the funeral of her ex-husband? Childish. You need to grow a pair, homie. Look, he can't get at her no more. Guess what? Newsflash, he's dead. You letting a dead man get in your head now? You gotta be kidding me. I sometimes wish I could just reach through this phone and just shake people. I just want to shake them, Greg. Remember I had the big commercial back in the day, don't shake the baby? Well, these are grown-ass people who need shaking. No baby should be shaking, by the way. So, yeah, I would conclude that this is a bit about nothing. She already apologized for talking to him, doing a catch-up thing, which a lot of people, by the way, do. And they don't tell their significant other because they don't want to deal with your insecurities. So they make the mistake of keeping it to themselves. And then you get busted on. They go, I should have just told your ass a long time ago. Okay, my bad. Nothing happened.
0: You and I are not on the same page.
1: We're definitely not.
0: Now, let's take some phone calls. 266-9797. What do you think? What should she do? Go or not go? We really could use your thoughts today, and we got phone lines ready for you.
1: Go and buy him a gift with your husband's credit card. How about that?
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Q97.1, what's going down in the streets? It's time for traffic.

0: Visalia are on northbound 99 between Road 124 and Avenue 152. Also, slowdowns in Kalinga on Route 188 onto Wertheim Street. Drive safe. I'm Karina, and that's your traffic.
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0: listeners. All right, well, we need your help. We got a difficult situation here as we have a wife writing in. Her ex-husband, she divorced 10 years ago, has passed away. But that ex-husband has kind of wreaked havoc on her new marriage. After they got divorced, they decided to still be friends, and then they went too far. Yeah, she got married. They were still texting back and forth, talking to each other. He found out. She says almost cost her marriage. And now he's passed away. She still wants to go to the funeral. She just can't get this guy out of her head. All right, I don't like it at all. But
1: don't like it.
0: Dre says go. I don't know. But here's a different take. Okay, phone line's open. 266-97-97. Let's get some calls on it. But here's a totally different take from Manuel Sanchez. It says, what about your ex-husband's family? Are they going to welcome you there? You said you broke up on bad terms. Sometimes it's best to stay away and move on. And that's what you did. It's sad he passed away, but you have nothing to do with him or his family. You have a new life with your new husband. There's other ways to pay respects. Save a fight, save an argument. I love that, Manuel. They may view you as someone that wreaked havoc on their son or nephew's life. I mean, you got divorced, you're on again, off again. You know, there might be some people there that don't see you as a positive person. And they don't like the fact that you divorced on bad terms and on again, off again. You know, there's some people that might say a few things to you, to be honest with you. Yeah, of course, there'll be some people that happy to see you, but I'm telling you, maybe not a warm welcome from everybody. Just keep that in mind. It might not be exactly what you think it's going to be.
2: Hey, guess what? Newsflash.
0: Yeah?
2: Most funerals, there's some bad blood for some people.
0: Well?
2: I mean, people go there, there's always that, I can't believe such and such is here. That's part of being at a funeral. I would say for her, I would be more inclined to be gracious to those who are happy that you're paying your final respects. Because that's what it is. It's the last opportunity to pay respect to somebody who was in your life. And if your significant other can't handle that, if they're still insecure, so much so that a dead man is renting space in their mind, this should be a day of celebration. And you should be like, yeah, I ain't got to worry about that guy anymore. He's gone. I got to worry about all these other ones out here walking around.
0: Yeah, but it's called a distraction, Dre. Her mind is clearly still distracted on this guy. And distractions destroy marriage. I mean, that's just what it is. Yeah, you either stay focused on that person you gave vows to, or you don't.
2: I think...
0: And clearly this, you that wrote in, you're not focused on your husband, not at all.
2: The husband seems more focused on the dead guy, you ask me. He's the one that's lost his focus. He can't focus on the fact, how can we get better as a couple? After you go pay your last respects, and then what can we do after that to let our union grow stronger? He should be focused on that. Can we close that chapter once you go to the funeral? Can we now shut that door? I mean, that's the question.
0: It doesn't sound like she's shutting any doors.
2: This could be his bargaining chip.
0: What door has she ever shut? Jeez.
2: This could be his bargaining chip. He could be like, hey, look, I'll let you go there. Okay. But give me the same respect and let this be the last time.
0: Let's go to Al, first-time caller out of Fresno. Good morning, Al.
2: Love Bell for you, Al.
3: Hi, hey. My name is Ulrich Asbury. I've been listening to your show, and I'm glad to hear you, and it's good to hear your voices again. It's been a while.
0: Yeah, okay, thank you.
2: Welcome back.
0: You know what? I do remember Al. Many years ago, he sang us a song. Many years ago, he called in. I think he sang a song.
2: Really?
0: I thought I remember that, but go ahead, Al. Break it down.
2: What you got? What's your thoughts?
3: Okay, my thought is

can, but then reality says, nope, you can't do it because it went too far. I've had that happen. And so I agree with her just to move on and just be yourself and just be like, hey, I just want you to be

0: marriage didn't work out and you got divorced and it's okay to move on because it didn't go well, then yeah, I agree with that.
1: All right, Al, appreciate the call. Send some flowers. I mean, why can't you just do that? Hey, I'm going to send some flowers. I mean, how a ton of people just send flowers. Why not just leave it at that? Okay, I'm think sure your husband would be fine with it. Hey, I'm going to send a few flowers.
2: Can't
1: okay,
2: that
1: fine.
2: Be your decision?
1: You're married.
2: So?
1: So what do you mean so?
2: So you should respect your significant other's passion and their terms of paying respect. If they go, hey, I want to do a little bit more than send flowers. I want to go. It's going to be some people that I haven't seen in a very long time. Some relatives that I really had a good relationship with. And I haven't seen them. It'd be a good chance to actually see them, say hello, give them a hug also, and then put this to rest. At the end of the day, what are you so insecure about? The man is dead. I can't. Listen, take some more phone calls.
3: 266-9797.
1: Dre, you're on one.
2: Put,
1: all
2: your,
1: right.
2: Put yourself, okay, I would just say this to the people who are listening right now. Yeah. Put yourself in this woman's shoes. Okay. If that was an ex of yours who passed away, would you want someone to tell you you can't go? Or would you want that to be your decision?
1: You mean the ex-husband you were still texting and confessing feelings to when you were married? The ex-husband that even though you got divorced, you decided to be friends and it went too far? You mean that guy?
2: No, because it
1: that's
2: didn't,
1: the story here.
2: Because you actually added to the story.
1: I did not.
2: First of all, she said it was a catch-up conversation.
1: Yeah, why are you catching up with your ex-husband?
2: Okay, but there was no
1: married?
2: Flirting. There was no let's hook up. Because she said it was a catch-up. That's where the trust comes in.
1: Okay.
2: She told her husband what happened. We caught up.
1: I'm sure he caught her.
2: It's been 10 years and she hasn't spoken to the guy.
1: No, it's been 10 years she got divorced. All okay. Right, anyway, yeah, let's take
2: it. Yeah, the one time. Okay.
1: 266-9797. Why don't you call? Break the tie between me and Dre. Celine on the listeners. Greg and Dre, morning show, Q97.1.

0: 97.1. Lean on the listeners, and difficult situation today. So we have a wife writing in. She's also divorced. So 10 years ago, she got divorced from her husband. She describes that as a bad breakup and divorce. However, afterwards, they decided, hey, let's be friends. And then friends went too far, and they started doing things. And then they're like, no, this doesn't work. And she's remarried now, and she was still texting with the ex, trying to catch up with him. Her husband found out and was like, oh, she says it almost cost her new marriage. Well, fast forward now, and her that ex actually has passed away. So she wants to just go to the funeral, but that could become an issue in her marriage. So she's writing in to ask you, should she go or not go? 266-9797 is the phone number for you to call in this morning. And let's get some thoughts. Good morning. We got Jerome on the line.
1: You know, it's only thing what makes it so bad and so gut-wrenching is that they were texting back and forth. You know what I mean? So I can understand the man. He's like, well, wait a minute. You been texting with this dude? You done got kind of like caught up with him or whatnot? But that is somebody that she had some type of feelings for once upon a time they were married. But at the same time, I would go to the wedding. I mean, I would go to the funeral with her. You know what I mean? Like, hey, we here. You know what I mean? Why not?
2: Why not? See, Jerome has a level head. You'd probably walk to the funeral saying, Jerome in the house. I say Jerome
1: in the house. You hear me? Like, we up in here. You know what I mean?
0: Okay, so that's an option. Ask your husband to go with you. I don't know if he'd be on board with that, but
2: why would
0: okay.
2: he not?
1: I mean, that would make it a level playing field, and then he can be there to support her in any form of fashion. I mean, like, people tend to forget we all human, you know, and like things happen. But it's just because they were dangling around still. That's why I can understand how he feel like you don't need to go to that thing. But let's be more supportive though. Go with her, you know. That's what I would do.
0: We appreciate the call today. Thank you for your advice.
2: I say Jerome in the house.
0: Let's go back to our social media right now to Q971 Radio on Facebook is where it's posted. Monica Campos says, I would just move on. I suppose if you really wanted to, you could visit him whenever on your own. His family will be there and could feel a certain way. Why go risking? This could cause some issues. Issues I'm sure you don't need now with your current husband. Amen, Monica. Why continue to add drama to your life? I just don't understand it. Life's hard enough. Marriages are hard enough without you disrespecting your partner's feelings.
2: Like going to a funeral of an ex is disrespectful?
0: Yeah, your ex-husband you were still texting with while you were married?
2: And you've apologized for that. Like, what happens? See, I don't like when people bring up stuff that you've gotten over. You gotta like to just wallow in the past. We covered that. We got past it. Let's keep it moving.
0: Let's go to Charles in Coalinga. Welcome to the show today.
2: What's up, Charles in charge? What's up, man?
3: Hey, how's it going?
2: Going all right.
0: Glad you called with some advice.
2: What you think?
3: Yeah, so I think that for me, I had the same situation. My ex-wife had passed away. And in order to move into a new relationship, you got to let go of that past. Like, you can't be in communication with your ex-family, ex-wife. You just have to move into the new relationship with a new mindset, with a new heart, with a clean heart. Like, you can't be carrying that. You can't be in communication with your ex. Like, I don't think that's good for your marriage and your relationship. So,
2: you didn't go to the funeral?
3: No, not at all. Well, the thing, what happened was the funeral happened before I even met my new wife, but the same respect, like, is there. Like, you can't go into a relationship or have a relationship with someone and still carry those things. Like, you have to put that to rest in your heart, in your life. So
2: I get all that. If you were in a relationship, I mean, I get it, but you weren't even in a relationship. You just didn't want to go to the funeral.
0: Yeah, but then when you get in the relationship, you can say, hey, I already cut that cord a long time ago. Not, hey, I was just
3: in a funeral. Yeah, like, you're married now. Like, you can't have those same feelings. Like, you already made a commitment, a vow to God. Like, you gotta
2: feelings
3: respect her.
2: Are you guys talking about? If my ex-wife, unfortunately, was to pass away, which heaven forbid, I would go to the funeral, even though I'm married now. What are you talking about? And I'm pretty sure my ex would go to my funeral. I don't understand the insecurity that you guys are dealing
3: with. My situation is different because, like, my ex-wife had passed before I met my wife. But in that, I don't know. I guess it's a choice. I don't see it as disrespect, but the communication.
2: No, you know what I mean? The respect
3: and harboring
2: part,
3: those feelings, I think that's a different thing.
2: The disrespect part comes like, okay, you're with your new woman. You care about her. You guys are committed to each other. And then you go to her and go, hey, babe, listen, my ex just passed away. I'm going to go to funeral. And they say, no, you're not. That's disrespectful. Because you're coming to them saying this is what you wanted to do to show your respect. Now, if you said, hey, my ex passed away, you know, I'm just going to send some flowers. I mean, I think it's your choice for another person to tell you that what you can and cannot do.
0: It's
2: when
0: called
2: you're,
0: your husband,
2: when you're committed,
0: and it's called some respect.
2: No, the respect part is going to him and go, hey, you know, I'm going to go. What do you think about that? That's having dialogue. I want to go to my ex's funeral. Are you okay with that? Are you cool with that? And if not, let me know why. Now, these other things are concerning. Yeah, you guys were communicating behind my back. Okay, yeah, we apologize for that. So, again, a lot of insecurity I'm hearing on the phone line today, but thanks for the phone call.
0: Charles, you said one thing that really stuck out to me. It's wrong to harbor those feelings. You're right. They should have been cleaned out a long time ago. I like what you said.
3: Yeah, exactly. If you're going to go into this new relationship, you're going to marry someone, that ex-person should, like, I don't know. It shouldn't be, like, you shouldn't have anything.
0: Yeah.
3: Like,
0: instead of harboring the feelings, you go sink that ship deep in the Pacific Ocean. That's what you do. All right, let's go to Angie from Fresno. Good morning, Angie.
2: What's up, Angie?
4: Hello?
0: Yes, hey, Angie. Thanks for calling.
2: What you think?
4: I think, so this just happened to me. My kid's dad just passed away in August, and we had a pretty good relationship, but he had started using, and I had got into another relationship, and I had told my boyfriend, I said, I'm going to the funeral. And I went, and his family embraced me and everything. And, I let his other son know that, you know, I would always be there for him. And I genuinely mean it, and I meant it. And I feel like, you know, the person that that I'm with now, he understands. And there's times where I didn't want to be with him, it was because he started using why I could.
0: All right, sounds like, you know, there was drugs involved, which always makes things very challenging.
2: The drugs were the reasons why she wasn't with him. It wasn't because she stopped loving him. So there was still some feelings there. This is the part where you guys should be more concerned, because she would still be with the person if they weren't consumed
0: right.
2: by the drugs.
0: Yeah.
2: And she told her boyfriend currently, I'm going. She didn't ask. She just said, hey, I'm going. There was no discussion. And she went and she enjoyed the experience. There's now, that would be the fight for you guys. This one that you're fighting now, you're a little bit off track here. Hmm. Because there was no relationship. She had moved on. She's married. She's happy. And she's now using full disclosure with her current husband and going to him and going, hey, I want to go to this. What do you think? So I just don't see anything wrong with this scenario. Scenario we just heard, there are some holes in that, but I do understand her heart. She was like, I wanted to go because, you know what? That situation was never really over. And she's not married. She has a boyfriend.
0: Yeah.
2: And also, that's the father of her children. So there's more things involved in those situations.
0: All right, we appreciate all your calls this morning. Thank you for chiming in. Of course, this is still listed on Facebook, and we want more comments there. So Q971 Radio, we'll keep the discussion alive. We'll come back in the 9 o'clock hour. Re-engage. Yeah. We want to thank our official sponsor, Lean On Listeners Table Mountain Casino. Everything you need to know, sports, celebrity, all next on the Greg and Dre Morning Show. Q9-

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1: 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Let's go. Let's go.

0: Greg and Dre, Morning Show, Q97.1. Good morning. Time for everything you need to know. We'll start with some good news. How about we start with a marriage? Cleveland Cavaliers, Donovan Mitchell, and R&B singer Coco Jones get married over the weekend.
1: Coco Jones.
0: Yeah, plenty of celebrities on hand for the big festivities, including NBA star Jaylen Brown. How about Ciara and Russell Wilson also in attendance? Donovan and Coco announced their engagement in July of last year.
1: Yeah, man, pulled the trigger. Go ahead on, Donovan. I ain't mad at you. Do you know when she does come to games, Coco Brown? He dunks. He gets a big dunk every time she shows up. Nice. She sits courtside, of course, front row. That's his soon-to-be wife, and now wife. So, yeah, I didn't get the invite. A little perturbed about that. You know, it is what it is. You know, Russell was there, him and Sierra. Okay, all right. How come I couldn't go there, Greg?
0: Well, did you say dunk or donk? Is your mind somewhere
1: else? Well, when he sees her dunk, he dunks. I mean, it is what it is. But congrats to them.
0: Yeah, congrats for sure. All right, well, let's follow up here on Aaron Rodgers. The Pittsburgh Steelers quarterback says his wife helped him warm up to reconnecting with his family. The reconciliation has been years in the making, but his wife supported him through the process without ever pushing him. Aaron still isn't saying what caused the family to split, saying there were reasons that don't need to be talked about. He's just happy the relationship has come around.
1: You know what? And he's true about that. Those are personal family reasons. Whatever. It's, for me, money would probably be somewhere along the lines of that. I will say it takes a good woman to make a man understand. That's the key thing. Understand what family is and what she envisions a family to be. And I think any woman should be concerned if a man ain't talking to his mama. Every woman should be concerned about that. What happened? What was the breakdown that you don't even like your mama? But yeah, and they're working it out. So shout out to Aaron Rodgers. He's going to need it after this year. Because, man, them legs are getting old, bro. I don't know how many more years he's got left in the tank. But Aaron Rodgers, at least he's got that family. Maybe this is an omen. Maybe this is something that this omen will be like good for his career moving forward. Maybe with family coming together. Who knows? But well, we ain't gonna ever find out why.
0: No, you ain't talking about it. Unless they do, which might fracture the family again.
1: That would mess it up. Oh, if they start going on talk shows and talking about it, because there's money involved now. They can make some money by talking about it or write a book.
0: Yeah. All right, big news out of the 49ers camp over the weekend. That would be the re-signing of Deebo Samuel. After 1 year hiatus with the Washington Commanders, he is back with the 49ers. Now, it's bittersweet news because also going down was former first-round draft pick Ricky Pearsall, who will be out for the year with a knee injury. Oh, man. Also in 49er news, fighting Dre Greenlaw and Christian McCaffrey and also Fred Warner getting involved. Fights all over the place at 49er camp. Who's going to be the alpha male over there?
1: Yeah, they're marking the territory, man. They're peeing on everything around the Niner camp. I mean, who's going to be that dog? Man. I mean, I think Purdy offensively, he's a quiet leader. He's not going to be very vocal. At least I don't really see it. He'll probably try to lead by example on the field. But you do have on the defensive side, the guys seem to be a tid more vocal. So we'll see what happens. Fred Warner doesn't strike me as a guy who's very in-your-face confrontational. He's another lead by example guy.
0: Yeah, I guess he's got a new attitude this year.
1: And maybe the coaches went to him and go, hey, dude, we need you to step it up a little bit. You know, you're coming off an injury. We want you to regain that. And that could be part of it, too. He sat back and watched a lot of things and was like, oh, when I get back on the field, he ain't doing that. He ain't doing that. You know, it could be some of that, too. And he's coming in letting guys know, I'm not going to be putting up what I put up with last year watching you on the field. Meanwhile, Raider news, everyone's getting along honky-dory. Everyone's holding hands. Man, dude, because we're locked in. Okay. Super Bowl or bust. Let's go.
0: Super Bowl. Okay.
1: Super Bowl.
0: Also in sports news, soccer, Mauricio Pochettino has re-signed with the men's national team, a contract which will run him through the 2030 World Cup. So, coach is back for another 4 years. All right.
1: Okay. All right. He'll have time to, you know, possibly get past that hurdle.
0: That's what we need. Yeah, continuity. I like this. Continuity. Let's get some momentum going. All right, that there is everything you need to know. Coming up, we're going to get into some fun stuff and make you a winner next on the Greg and Dre Morning Show.
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0: Q97.1, what's going down in the streets? It's time for traffic.
2: Slowdowns in Fresno on eastbound 180 onto Cedar. Also hazards in Visalia on Strathmore Avenue, just north on Tulare Road. Also still seeing construction work in Kalinga on Route 188 onto Wortham Street. Drive safe. I'm Karina, and that's your traffic.
0: Now,

to make them richer. Fast forward 2024, you got the same agenda. You run to Atlanta when you need a check balance. Let me break it down for you, this the real challenge. You caught Future when you didn't see the club. Hey, what? Lil Baby help you get your lingo up. What? 21, get your

0: Greg and Dre, morning show, Q97.1. Hey, everybody, it's a Monday. And you know what? Who knows? You might have a headache on a Monday. Who knows what you did this weekend? Might come in with a headache, depending on how you play.
1: Mondays, tend to have those days where the head starts throbbing a little bit.
0: Can't happen.
1: Yeah.
0: But that's kind of an analogy for life, right? Because there's a lot of things that can give you a headache. And a lot of times it ain't physical headache. It's like something got in your head driving you crazy. But life's about moving on from that. So is there ever been a head, like you would describe, man, they were a

0: headache. They were a headache. But you've left that behind now.
1: Yeah, you dealt with it before. It was a headache at one time, and now it's like you kind of gotten past that.
0: I hate to say this.
1: Uh-oh.
0: But your very own kids might have been a headache at some point.
1: Ooh.
0: At least that one kid.
1: Yeah.
0: At least that one kid might have been a headache. And you don't need to mention names when you call in today, because we're fact-finding. You can be anonymous. But, man, there might have been that one kid that was a headache for a while. I can tell you that right now. Anyway, whatever that was, whatever was a headache, we want you to call. Of course, we're going to reward you. We got either tickets to check out YG at the Save Mart Center November 1st, or we got Universal Studios Hollywood tickets. So we're forgetting about the headache anyway, and we're rewarding you with something really cool.
1: Yeah.
0: So
1: your headache conversation could turn into a massive headache relief situation.
0: Yeah, yeah. And the headache's gone. I mean, that's what this is all about. The kid's grown now. It's all good. There's no more headache in your life.
1: It used to be.
0: Right.
1: But it's not. But you never forgot it.
0: It could be an ex. Man, ooh, they were a headache.
1: Man. Now let
0: plenty
1: you
0: of
1: tell
0: those
1: it.
0: Out there.
1: Let you tell it.
0: Plenty of those bugaboos. All right, so what do you guys think here? Have you ever had a headache and you're just glad that's over with? Dunzo. So 266-9797 is the number to call in. And let's get you activated this morning on a Monday. Let's get you moving. Let's get you doing something like picking up the phone.
1: And let's get you winning. I'm gonna kick off with one, man, because I remember it was a time in my life.
0: Yeah.
1: I had this car, Greg.
0: Ooh.
1: It was my only means of transportation.
0: Only means.
1: But it was a hoopty. It gave me so many headaches.
0: Oh, no.
1: It was always something. It was
0: beat-up car.
1: A constant fixer-upper.
0: Fixer.
1: Every day, something had to be fixed on that car. It seemed like every day. The window wouldn't go down good. Seat belt was broke. Radio was out.
0: Jeez.
1: Carburetor.
0: Everything.
1: Overheating.
0: Whoa.
1: Yeah. Had Tourette's. My car had Tourette's. When I cut it off, it would still shake.
0: Oh, I remember those days. Yeah.
1: I think about that car, and I was like, the headaches. But it was all I had. And I had to deal with a headache every day.
0: That shake in a car, man. I had that happen. It's so embarrassing.
1: Dude, turn your car off. I did turn it off.
0: Oh, man. We got Maxie in Fresno. All right. Used to be a headache, but it's all done now, Maxie.
2: Good morning.
0: Good morning. Yeah.
2: Hi. I had a great weekend with friends at the cabin.
1: Mm-hmm. Ooh,
2: so, yep, definitely have a headache this morning.
0: Oh, yeah.
1: Oh, you got a headache. Oh, so you got a headache. You
0: maybe drinking.
2: It's a good headache.
1: Okay.
0: Maybe sipping on something? Is that what she was doing?
1: Well, I guess we can go that way, too. Did you wake up with a headache? Or is it something that gave you a headache?
2: I did. It's more of like a hangover.
0: Yeah.
1: So what were you doing at this cabin? Was it one of those freak-off cabins?
2: It was kind of like a yearly friend trip with high school friends. And so we take like yearly summer trips. And so had a lot of fun, slept late, woke up early. Yeah. You guys know the drill.
0: Hey.
1: So do people go with like their significant others, or is this just like the core group from back in that day? And you don't bring them
2: like
1: the new
2: core group, back in the day.
1: So you don't know, no new people can go? Like, it's just the old core?
0: It's ladies' night out.
2: Just friends and, like, their significant other. Yeah.
1: Okay, your significant other. Okay, I thought maybe I had to leave them out. Because, I want to make sure that ain't nobody hooking up there, like, old time's sake. You know, it's an excuse to get away.
0: They would never do that.
1: I know some guys who use their annual trip as an excuse to get away and get out and to get into some tomfoolery. Yeah, get into some freaky dicky.
0: Can't stand guys like that.
1: But
0: dirty dogs.
1: You guys just had fun, so okay. All thanks for the phone.
2: We did,
0: Max.
2: Yeah.
0: I appreciate it.
2: Bring some positivity.
0: Yeah, that's great. A good time is very positive.
1: Positively freaky,
2: Max. Yes,
0: thank you. Yeah, well, let's go to Lisa out of Fresno. Good morning, Lisa.
1: Hey, Lisa.
0: Yeah.
3: Good morning, Greg and Jay.
0: Good morning.
1: Now, Lisa, real quick.
3: I see you guys every day on my way to school.
0: I'm calling
3: because one thing that gives me a headache is as a server, a regular that always got to talk to his mouth and complain, he or she.
1: Mm.
3: A regular customer that comes in and loves coming in, but loves complaining about every little detail and thing. Now, that headache lasts about 30 minutes, sometimes shorter, but the best part about it is when they leave.
0: Yeah, that's no good. Yeah, look, I am a regular customer at one particular place I eat at. I mean, like, everyday customer. I've never complained once. As a matter of fact, I just come in and bring positivity. That's what I'm trying to do. Everyone's working hard, man. Bring some positivity. I've never complained about anything. And if you're a regular, you shouldn't. You're there for a reason. You like it. Yeah, yeah, I'm you. I'm with you, Lisa.
1: You just take what they give you.
0: They're doing it from the heart. They're doing the best they can.
1: I know. I'm paying you. From the heart, it's like you're doing it, and I'm eating it, and we're good. You ain't charging me nothing. I won't complain. But if I'm paying, I will. I have a bigger, I think, broader forgiveness rate. Not like yours, where it's just everything's okay. Yeah. But my wife, she has a very low tolerance. I mean, just one little thing is off. I can't eat that.
0: Yeah,
1: I can take that back. I mean, if you bring it to me, I'm pretty much going to eat it 90% of the time.
0: I eat everything.
1: But if I said, hey, no carrots, and then you put carrots on it, I'm going to sweep the carrots off. My wife needs a whole new one. Now, she's allergic to carrots, so she's going to need a whole new setup. I ain't going to just take everything.
0: Okay. Jackie in Lemoore. Good morning.
1: What's up, Jackie?
4: Hello.
0: Yeah.
1: How you doing?
0: Got rid of a headache?
4: Still have it.
0: Oh, no. One of those. What happened?
4: I would say the regulars at my job, especially the old men.
1: Them old men be trying to holler at you?
0: No, really?
4: Yes. They are just so, I don't know, desperate or something. I'm just like, can you guys go? Can you guys just leave?
1: So how old are you, if you don't mind me asking?
4: I'm 23.
1: So you're 23. So when you say older man, you're like 40-something, 50, 60, 70? How old? Does this matter?
4: I would say like 50, 60s.
1: So they're trying to get them a young tender. You probably mess around and kill one of them old dudes. You better not go over there and go down the old side and give somebody a heart attack. But then, you know, I don't know what it is. Maybe your bubbly personality. Because you seem like you're probably really sweet and nice. And they mistake that for flirty. Is that what's happening to you?
4: But they're regulars. After a while, I'm just like very straightforward with them. And sometimes they even come with their wife.
1: Oh, they come with their wives on top of that. Why don't you bring it up next time they bring their wives and go, you know what? Maybe I will give you my phone number. Why don't you say that to them?
0: Wow.
1: Right in front of their wife. You know what? You've been asking me for like three, 4 weeks. Today's your lucky day. Here's my number. Get your phone out. And then turn to his wife and go, hi, babe. How you doing? I'll be the new little sunshine in your man's life.
0: Wow.
1: He's been asking a lot.
0: Man, what's up with these old groseros, man? Gosh, have some respect.
1: Well, I got to blame you a little bit because, you know, you're mesmerizing with that donk. You shouldn't have all that back there.
0: Stop.
1: Okay, you got them out there twisted. In the wind, these old dudes are going to mess around and have a heart attack. But it's not your fault. Shake what your mama gave you. I can't be mad at you. Thanks for the phone call.
0: Thank you. Hopefully people are listening right now, Jackie, and they're a little more respectful because that everyone needs to be, okay? Thank you. All right, you have a great day.
1: You see how I made her laugh right there? Them old dudes need to get her giggling. When you get a woman giggling, it's a lot easier to get her guard down.
0: Yeah.
1: I mean, that's what I used to do back in the day. You know, my wife, she's probably listening right now. I don't make them giggle no more, honey. I'm mean to them. Shut up is what I say to women when I'm on the street. Shut up.
0: All right. Well, let's keep some phone calls coming. A headache is gone. We got rid of it, and we want you to call in and discuss. Remember, we've got YG tickets or Universe Studios Hollywood tickets.
1: Your choice of prizes this morning.
0: For one of you guys. Well, what's that headache that is gone? Or you want to make it gone? Greg and Dre can make it be gone.
1: We can help you with your headache.
0: We can help you.
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0: Make it go away. 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

0: bit of a headache. Yeah, that could be anything. That could be them damn kids, for all I know.
1: It could.
0: Or just one of them. You know what I mean? There's always just one. Anyway, 266-9797. Whatever your headache is, hopefully you've gotten rid of it or you're trying to, and your boys Greg and Drake can help you out with that. We got Benji from Fresno. Good morning, Benji.
2: Good morning.
0: Yeah, man.
1: Talk to me, man. What that headache looking like?
2: The heat. I'm at work right now. I was listening to the radio. I just called in and I was like, this heat's getting worse and worse every single day. Walking to the homes, trying to figure out how to stay out of the heat, but construction, there's no staying out of it.
1: Hey, Greg, give them the weather forecast that you were talking about earlier in the show. We kick things off at 6 o'clock hour.
0: 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Friday 109, Damn. Saturday 111, Sunday 109.
1: Wow.
0: That's your week.
1: That's your headache week.
0: That's your hottest week of the year.
1: Now, we did promise that we would help you with your headache. Now, I'm going to throw it out there. I mean, you take it or leave it. Quit your damn job. That's where you at right now. You go ahead on and get a job at the ice factory, going up in there and sit on ice all day. Other than that, homie, you got to grin and bear it. You know you're making that big money doing construction work. You got to be out there in them elements. Can you start at 4 o'clock in the morning? Can you start super early?
0: Yeah, early start. That would be good.
2: Yeah, usually it's 6 in the morning.
1: Hmm. Oh, you got to go at 5, homie. Get that extra hour.
0: Yeah, well, I don't know. It's still kind of dark at 5, but hey, I feel you, man. You got to be out in this heat. Man, drink a lot of water. Stay hydrated. Find shade whenever possible. Sir. Yeah, I feel for you, man.
1: Yeah, that's
0: Benji,
1: tough, man.
0: That's a tough gig in the summertime.
1: I was just sitting right now in this air-conditioned studio, and I was just going like, damn, I need to turn this down to 71. Oh, I felt bad.
0: Oh my goodness.
1: Is it, 73? I can't live with this.
0: All right, Benji, appreciate your call today.
1: All right, man. Stay be safe out there, bro, at the end of the day. Be safe. Yeah.
0: Hello, Greg and Dre, morning show. Headache, you're trying to get rid of or got rid of?
3: My AC took a crap on me earlier this year, and I finally got it fixed.
0: Finally? In August?
1: So we're talking May?
3: I think it took a crap like the beginning of March. They were charging me too much. You know, I'm kind of young, so I felt like they were just trying to pull a fast one on me. And so it's fixed now. The house is back at 78, so it feels good when I come home from work on a hot day.
0: You know, I would have invited you to my house because I keep my house hot. You know, we could have just sweat together in my
1: place. Wait a minute. That don't even sound right.
0: If his place was hotter, I like to acclimate my body. So you and I could have acclimated our bodies together. The hotter you keep your house, the more refreshing it is when you walk outside 100
1: degrees. Hey, man, don't even listen to that right now, player.
0: Sweat.
1: First of all, you definitely endured because you're talking from March until what we just got. You just got it fixed. So you definitely went through it, my man. Mm-hmm. You got a wife and the kids? Anybody else in the house with you? You're a single man.
3: No, I got the wife, and the wife is pregnant.
1: Oh,
3: she's due in October.
1: This is terrible.
3: I kid you not,
0: this
3: man.
0: Is
3: that girl,
0: terrible.
3: Boy, she was on my ASS trying to get that fixed.
1: I told her,
3: you got to give me time, honey. I'm like Greg, man. I try to save a buck, man. I can't let people, you know, charge me too much.
0: I respect that. Okay, all right, man, thanks for the phone call.
1: You lucky to be alive, homie.
3: Thanks, man. Have a good day.
0: Yeah, pregnant wife. Wow. Wow.
1: That's 10 times the attitude. Hmm. When she's pregnant, everything, exactly. You got all emotions. You cry on you at some point, you're mad at you the next. I mean, damn. And you got them hot.
0: And the heat.
1: She better be rubbing feet.
0: Right. Let's stay in Fresno. Good morning, caller. Welcome to the show today.
4: Good morning.
0: Yeah.
4: Can y'all hear me?
0: Yes, sir.
1: Loud and clear.
4: So, look, man, I got rid of an ex, right? And I'm going to tell you, this was the last straw, right? I was at her house. That's why I don't ever move in with a woman. I was at her house. I was living with her, and she just told me to get out. So I tried to get up and put my clothes on. Now, I'm in my birthday suit. She would not let me put no clothes on. She put all my stuff in the bag, threw me out, and my car was parked like 7 cars down the block. I'm walking down the street, stark naked with the moon glistening off my booty cheeks, cars honking at me and everything.
1: I didn't need to visualize
4: it. It was the worst feeling I ever experienced, you know?
1: Was it cold? Was it cold outside on top of that?
4: I don't recall it being cold, but okay. I was on the East Coast at the time, so it might have been cold, you know?
1: Yeah, man.
0: Not much to look at. I didn't have time
4: to get dressed.
1: Ain't a whole lot out there when it's cold like that. Let me just say this, homie. First of all, you let a woman put you out the house butt naked right there. That tells me you did something. You did something that was horrible. So yeah. I might have said something wrong. I did something wrong.
4: She didn't have to put me out stark naked, though. She wouldn't let me get dressed. Nothing.
1: Wow, she said, get out. Well, maybe another dude was on his way, and she just needed to hurry up and make that spot clear.
4: Oh, you know what it was? I said, man, you don't want no regular dude. You want the dude in the Lexus 3S, the Lexus GS300. Yeah. I don't got spinning rims. I got an 86 Thunderbird.
1: Yeah. Well, you got to get 86 Thunderbird women. That's what you need to go down.
0: Yeah.
1: Go find you one of those. You can't go Lexus women, you know, then when you're driving Thunderbird. It's just it don't work.
0: You got to do.
4: It don't.
1: How you doing now, man? You good now in relationships? You got to get a
4: good woman? I'm good, man. I'm back doing what I'm doing. You know, I ain't never came to Washed Out Cars. I'm supposed to come Washed Out Cars. You're supposed to have me on the show, Dre. You remember that?
1: Listen, hold on a second. Producer Karina. Get this man's phone number because I asked her last time, did she take your number down? And she said, no, you didn't leave it. So, again, take his number down. We'll talk some more later, man. Yeah. Hey, when you do a service for people, make sure you got your clothes on, okay? Don't come up there naked.
0: Yeah.
1: Whatever you do.
0: That's right. Hello, Greg and Dre, morning show. What do you got? You got a headache for us? Break it down.
5: Just like roommates. I live with a bunch of guys that come home. Or like, I live with a bunch of guys and they bring just people over and it gets a little loud. It gets a little, like a party, kind of like a vibe. So that kind of annoys me.
0: Yeah, I hear you. I'm trying to sleep. I got a career. I don't need you out there partying. No.
1: Hey, living with dudes is a young man's game. I had four other roommates when I was 19 and 20. And we lived in a kind of a mini mansion. And it was wild up in there, dude. It was wild.
0: Wow.
1: You know, a lot of ladies coming through there because you get, you know, your homie have a girl and she bring two of her friends. So it was always good eating.
0: Whoa.
1: It was always good eating up in there.
0: What in the world?
1: But other than that, you're right, man. They eat your food. They're up late. It's kind of, I had, you know, my guys, they were pretty cool. We had, they were a little older than me.
5: But is that exactly what you said? Like they bring over people, I don't know. I hear noises. I don't know what's going on. But they're pretty loud. Drinking. Yeah. You know, all that kind of.
1: I'm
0: with you.
1: Hey, the noises I heard, I knew what was going on. When I heard, I knew what that was.
5: Those are probably the same noises then.
1: I know that sound. All right, my man.
0: Irwin, thanks for the phone call today.
1: Thank you.
5: Yeah. Thanks.
0: Mm-hmm.
1: It would be hilarious.
0: I bet you did.
1: Because you'd come home and one of your roommates would be entertaining company. Right. But she'd have a couple friends who would just be downstairs going, I'm bored.
0: Mm.
1: What's your name?
0: There you go.
1: And you know,
0: wow,
1: everybody's entertaining.
0: Okay.
1: It's just, it was those situations. You just living with four different dudes.
0: Things happen.
1: We had one guy, he was in a serious relationship. His girlfriend didn't like none of us.
0: Oh, I bet. All right, thanks for all the phone calls today. We'll get one of you hooked up, Universal Studios tickets or YG in concert, Save Mart Center, November 1st. We'll announce that winner before 10 a.m. this morning.
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0: Avenue, just north on Tulare Road. Also, still safe. I'm Karina, and that's your traffic.
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0: Greg and Dre, morning show Q97.1. Hey, time for your 9 o'clock laugh this morning. Comedian Rocky Laporte.
1: Come on the show today. Love Rocky Laporte.
0: Man, he's been a touring comedian. This is, you talk about this all the time. Some guys kind of get into acting or TV. This is just a guy that's toured the country, man. High and low.
1: Over and over, all around. Yeah, man. He's been around for a while. He had a special back in the day, like early 2000s.
0: Right?
1: Yeah, early 2000s. Yeah. So, but yeah, he's been on a bunch of stuff, man. So I've worked with him. So he's the guy who's very funny, very talented. So yeah,
0: let's see.
1: He's doing his thing, man.
0: Rocky Laporte. He's going to talk about different gigs across the country. You know something about that? Country worldwide. You've been to the smallest places, the biggest places, Dre.
1: Yeah.
0: Let's see if you can relate.
1: This is from the eyes of a guy from, you know, New York, too, by the way, on top of everything. He's putting them Brooklyn comics.
0: Let's see if you can relate to where he's been.
2: The worst freaking gig sometimes. I went to North Dakota, and it was closed. The whole state, I had to go around. They wouldn't let me in. I go, come on, I got to pee. Nope. He goes, you got to buy something. I know, and I only had like $10, so I bought like 200 acres.
0: Yeah, so, Trey, you've been in some rinky-dink spots like that sometimes, like the small little spots?
1: Yeah, man, I've been to, I think it was North Dakota.
0: Okay.
1: Wyoming was another. I did a show in Wyoming on top of a... they have bullfighting and they have horse, where the horses do tricks.
0: Yeah.
1: And I performed like right in there. Like they built a little stage, but it was the across the mud into the horse crap.
0: No, I was
1: like, where the hell am I?
0: What in the
1: comedy
0: world?
1: Travels is universal. Everybody wants to laugh.
0: Yeah.
1: So you go to these strange places to tell them jokes.
0: All right. Let's see what else he's going to talk. He's going to talk about school. All right, I don't know if that was a good experience or bad experience.
1: Ooh.
0: But I guess we're going to have to find out, right? Rocky Laporte, school experience.
2: You know, it's the worst freaking English teachers, you know that? Yeah, they're evil people. I had this English teacher, every freaking thing I would say, she would correct me. That's bad to do to a kid, right? Like for their self-esteem. Yeah. And kids today, they're like bad. I remember like when I was a kid, like if you smart off, the nun would come over and like punch you in the throat. This nun used to hit him with a ruler. I said, our nun tried to hit us with a car. So this freaking English teacher, I couldn't say, everything I'd say, she'd correct me, you know? One time I said, who? She goes, it's whom? I'm like, no, you don't answer your phone and go, hello, whom is this? Right?
0: Yeah, he makes a good point right there. And now look, I've lived this life, Dre. My mom is an English teacher.
1: Yeah.
0: Taught English or English as a second language. She taught, and to this day, she corrects me.
1: Oh, I bet.
0: Oh, my goodness. She's corrected me my whole life. Yeah. Like, one of the biggest corrections, it'll be like, hey, me and Dre, and she'll be like, Dre and I.
1: Yeah.
0: Oh, she still gets me, man. To this day, my mom is a stickler about using the proper grammatical correct, you know, stuff.
1: And then, and thus she should, you know, because she's smart and she wants you to go out in the world and represent.
0: Yeah.
1: My mother, early on in my life, and I said, Mom, can I ask you a question? She goes, no, you can't ask me anything. You can ask me a question.
0: There you go.
1: And she goes, that's the way I want to hear you say it moving forward. I think I was like 7.
0: Yeah, well, old habits die hard, so you got to knock them out early.
1: Oh, yeah. But now to this day, you won't hear me on the radio say axe.
0: Yeah. Okay.
1: you won't hear it. So.
0: Yeah, that's good. Good stuff. Hey, give it up for Rocky Laporte,
1: Rocky.
0: Everybody, with your 9 o'clock laugh this morning.
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0: Morning show, Q97 1 Time 4. Oh no, they didn't this morning. Yeah, let's dive right in here. What in the world? Now, when you're an old man looking out the window, Dre, what are you going to be yelling out the window? You've said this before.
1: Get off my yard, yep. You kids!
0: Yelling at the kids to get off your yard.
2: Yeah, little man. You got to let them know.
0: Well, I mean, here's the deal. We have a guy taking a step further. It says, man charged for using homemade spike strip to keep kids off his lawn. A spike strip. So, he had, screws and stuff pointing upwards. So if they stepped on it, they stepped right on the nails or the screws. What are you doing, man?
2: Yeah, that's taking it a bit too far. I get the yelling. I give you that. You're a bitter old man. You ain't got nothing else to do with
0: bitter
2: your time.
0: Old man.
2: You know, you love your grass. You put a lot of work in that grass, by the way.
0: Okay.
2: But not so much where you just got to hurt kids.
0: No.
2: Step on my grass and lose a foot.
0: Dang. This is for real, right? It's some next level stuff.
2: Yeah, these kids, man. Again, a kid isn't going to be a kid.
0: That's true.
2: If their ball rolls on your yard, guess what? They got to get that. You know how many balls we had going in my neighbor's yard? We're playing strikeout and other games. You got to go hop the fence and get in there.
0: We had one yard. We were scared.
2: Fort. Yeah, it's every
0: His name was Fort. And it was man, he did have a manicured lawn. I'll give him that. It was nice. Every time a ball went on there, though, someone had to tippy toe out there and get it.
2: Because he was not going to be very nice if he saw you in that.
0: Exactly.
2: Yeah.
0: Well, it is what it is. He was charged with setting a spring gun, pitfall, deadfall, or snare.
2: Who noticed it? Did a parent or did the kids probably say, Mr. Johnson's trying to kill us?
0: Yeah, that's a good question.
2: Someone probably told on him. You know, one of the kids saw it. Thank God they didn't get trapped on it and lose a foot.
0: Wow. Crazy.
2: I'm going to pump your pinky toe. You come over my grass.
0: 43-inch screws.
2: Wow.
0: Dang. He wasn't playing around.
2: He was serious.
0: Crazy.
2: But, I mean, that's just too much. You're doing too much for grass.
0: Yeah.
2: You're doing too much.
0: True. Because now, he's looking at, Maxim could get 180 days in prison. I don't think he'll get that, but.
2: He should get 30 days.
0: Might, yeah.
2: He gets just some days should happen. You got to think about the things that you do. If you just slap this guy on the wrist and give him a little bit of fine, again, he's got disposable money. If he can go out and buy all that stuff.
0: Right.
2: He's got disposable income. So a fine's not going to do. You take away his freedom, let him lock him up for a few days. Give him 10 days. That's enough of a couple dudes taking his oatmeal and punking him, making him feel like, less than. He'll get the message.
0: This sounds like a very prestigious position that someone might want to have. This is the Arizona State University Preparatory Academy Manager.
2: Okay.
0: Yeah.
2: At a prep school?
0: Managing Director.
2: Okay. High-end job.
0: High-end job.
2: Highly educated. You're making some good money.
0: So, good money for sure. So how in the world do you end up in a situation like this? She is busted for walking out of Target with $970 worth of merchandise without paying.
2: Ooh.
0: $970 worth of merchandise.
2: What, is that the felony threshold? Is it
0: I don't know. Yeah, you're over a certain amount, so you're going to get hit.
2: Yeah, you're going to get hit hard with the felony. I don't know. Well, it's in California, but,
0: California's pretty light on this stuff.
2: Yeah, we're pretty light. Days ago when it comes to that. But I will say, man, depends on where you're going. I mean, don't mess around in Texas.
0: Yeah,
2: certain
0: other
2: places. Yeah, they crack down on you.
0: Yeah.
2: But why? What's the rationale behind it?
0: Well, she said, I meant to pay for all this.
2: Oh, you forgot.
0: I forgot.
2: You walked past.
0: I forgot. Oh. I just forgot this little thing called the cash register.
2: Which is, by the way, at Target. Did you say it was Target?
0: Yes, I did.
2: They got automated. You know, you can go do your
0: self-checkout.
2: There's really no reason for
0: you. Push the cart, right?

0: right through.
1: Right on out.
0: Yeah.
1: The alarm just went off and everything, huh?
0: So what you have in that cart, man?
1: For $900?
0: Yeah, electronics, some clothes.
1: You got to be.
0: Yeah.
1: They don't have high-end Jordans up in there, I don't think. I mean, but electronic devices, yeah.
0: Yeah.
1: They got that. Set a TV in there and push it on out.
0: Crazy. Yeah, oh, what? No, I was going to pay for this. Why are you out by your car?
1: As you loan your car up. What do you mean? I didn't.
0: I was going to pay for
1: this. My bad, dog. My bad.
0: Yeah, all right. That is, they didn't for this morning. You know what we got? We're going to have a heartwarming call here in just a little bit. Our favorite fur baby contest. We do it annually where you have an opportunity to show off your fur baby on our website. We then take the votes and we find a winner. And we're going to make a phone call to that winner coming up in a little bit. We should have some fun with that. So get ready for it. Also, we'll go back to your comments from Lean on the Listeners. Should this person go to her dead ex's funeral, but she's remarried? And there was a whole lot of drama. If you want to check that out, that's up on our Q971 Radio Facebook page right now. Still looking for your advice on that. Or use the like button on some advice that's already there that can be.
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0: Very powerful tool as well. 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

0: Greg and Dre, Morning Show Q97.1. All right, let's have a little fun, Dre. We had our favorite fur baby contest. We've been doing this for years now, where you send a photo in of you and your fur baby. We have a little voting, and we select a winner. And we just got done with that, just concluded that on Friday. And now we had an opportunity to catch up with the winner.
1: Yeah, that's
0: our
1: cool,
0: favorite
1: man.
0: Fur baby contest.
1: Let's make somebody laugh right now. Make them smile.
0: 2026. Yeah, absolutely. Yeah, let's go.
2: Hello, this is Tina.
0: Greg and Dre Morning Show over at Q97.1.
2: Oh, my God.
1: Yeah, this is Dre. I'd like to speak to Harley, please. I have some information for Harley.
2: Harley is at home. We are at the hospital.
1: They say that pets make people feel better at the hospital. And you left Harley at the house?
2: Because Harley is 10 years old and she is extra spicy. So she has to stay indoors in the air-conditioned home.
0: I say bring the pet to the hospital because they're good at sniffing butts.
2: she's an expert in that department.
0: And they say you can learn a lot from a stool sample, Dre. Any idea why we might be calling to talk to Harley today?
2: Is she the winner?
0: You are the winner of our favorite fur baby contest.
2: Oh, my goodness.
0: I mean, not you, Harley.
2: Harley.
1: That prize consists of what, Greg?
0: $1,000.
2: Yay!
0: Now, we plan on giving it to Harley, so if Harley chews it up and spits it out, hey.
1: It is what it is.
0: That's it.
2: Too funny.
1: I hear another little voice in the background. What type of present or gift would Harley get with this $1,000?
2: What would Harley love for me? Treat.
1: Okay, that's $10. What are we going to do with the $990 that's left?
2: What else do we want? A new dog bed?
0: What type of dog is Harley?
2: Harley is a cockapoo.
0: Let's ring the love bell for
1: love
0: cockapoo,
1: bell.
0: Harley. Our favorite fur baby, 2026, $1,000 going out to Tina, Neil, and family of Harley.
2: Yay!
0: When Harley gets down to the radio station to pick up that $1,000, Dre will go out and Harley can sniff his butt. How's that sound?
2: How's that sound, Justice?
0: Sounds like we got two thumbs up.
1: All right, two thumbs up. We're going to lose Harley because you don't want to get in there. Sure. You don't want to get in there, Harley.
0: Tina Neal, congratulations. You and Harley are the winner.
2: Thank you so much.
0: Fun stuff right there. Fun stuff. Congratulations. Love giving away money like that. Feels good, doesn't it? All right, let's shift gears. Let's get to lean on the listeners now as people write into our show secretly with a problem. You can always write in through our website as well. Q971.com is where you go. But this person wrote in because they have a dilemma. So they got divorced 10 years ago. Bad divorce, apparently. But afterwards, they decided, well, we can still be friends. But then that friends turned into friends with benefits. And it continued. But then she got remarried. But then she was still texting with the ex. And he found out about it. Put his foot down. She says it almost cost them their marriage. But now that ex has died. And now she wants to go to the wedding. And
1: the
0: reconnect. Thank you, Dre. And he's not happy about it. And we're trying to figure out what the best option is for her. So we go to social media, Q971 Radio on Facebook. This is posted right now. Producer Karina here. Who had the most likes on their piece of advice?
3: All right. So today was Manuel Sanchez. He says, what about your ex-husband's family? Are they going to welcome you? You said you broke up on bad terms. Sometimes it's best to stay away and move on. And that's what you did. It's sad he passed away, but you have nothing to do with him or his family. You have a new life with your new husband. There's other ways to pay respects, save a fight, and an argument.
0: I love that. Yeah. Manuel, I love that comment right
3: don't
0: there.
3: Fight. Don't fight. No
0: all
3: argument.
0: All that's gold in there because you don't know how people are going to react to you. Emotions come out at funerals. And there might be some people that didn't like the fact that you had a bad divorce. They might not like you. I mean, you might think everybody likes you because a couple people do, but you don't know what's going to come out of that. And there's other ways to pay respects, like send some flowers.
3: Right.
0: Yeah, I like that one. Let's
3: help
0: get another
3: ways.
0: One.
3: Also, Richie Aspen says, I'll go. Even if you guys were in a relationship, at one point, that was your friend. If he gets mad at you, you're going to a funeral. He's obviously has some serious issues. Like you said, it's not like you're running off with the person.
1: Yeah, come on. That's like what I said. I mean, they were listening, obviously. You're not, shouldn't be worried about the person who's dead. Why are they still living rent-free in your mind? Like, take all that jealousy. You won, homie. You're the winner. Why would you want? See, Greg will be happy wife, happy life tomorrow. This is obviously an unhappy wife.
0: If your wife's disrespecting you, then she doesn't deserve happiness.
1: How's she disrespecting? Cool. She came to you. She's asking. Is it okay if I go? No. That's the point where you go. Yeah, we'll go. I'll go with you.
0: That's one option. We'll go. All right.
1: We'll go.
0: Flowers an option. We'll both go together. An option. All right. Let's get one more.
3: And lastly, Samantha Ortiz says, I think this is a very selfish of you to want to go. You are only thinking of yourself in this whole situation. You don't need to physically see his body in the casket to say goodbye. Do it after, where you can say goodbye one-on-one at his gravesite. I would not go to the funeral.
0: Okay.
1: I'd rather you go to the funeral than we put a bow on it. All right?
0: End it right there.
1: Yeah, the funeral, that's your last goodbye. We agree upon that? Yes, babe. Last one. Okay, go. Not the gravesite. You can go there multiple. You're going to go every birthday?
0: You're right about that.
1: You're going to go every day the day you got engaged. You're going to go, hey, I'm going to the gravesite to see my ex today. You know, this is the first day that we actually got it in. I'm celebrating it.
0: Yeah, I'm with you.
1: But not getting it in with you.
0: Yeah. You can't do that. Yeah, there's last goodbyes at some point.
1: This is the last one. The funeral. Yeah. Take it and run with it.
0: Should have already been a last goodbye. The last text you sent to your ex who you went too far with and you're in a marriage now should have been, hey, we're never talking again. And that's it. That's not talking.
1: You're going to a funeral.
0: Yeah.
1: You should say, unless it's one of our funerals, then as I go say goodbye. Hmm. I don't see this as a continuation of anything. And that's the part that I would argue with everyone who called in and agreed with you. It's not a continuation. This is the finalization of what
0: should have been done a long time
3: ago.
0: I see that. All right, remember, if you want to write in with any problem that you have, maybe it doesn't matter how big or small it is, we'll tackle it with all the help of our listeners. Q971.com. Feel free, write in. It's your boys, Greg and Trey, and it's secret.
1: We got you.
0: Yeah, we'd love to help you out as well. All right, 8 o'clock hour, we talked about getting rid of headaches. Some of you already have done it. Some of you need a little help from your boys today. So we had a lot of people calling in with different situations. And we said, one of you will win big. So who was that?
3: And that was our winner, Jackie Hernandez from Lamore.
1: Jackie.
3: Yeah, she had a big headache because these men... they be trying to holler at her at work.
1: Yeah, young Jackie.
0: The old man.
1: Oh, man. Yeah, she's like 23 years old.
0: Yeah.
3: She got a big donk.
1: 40s and 50s. Yeah, she's swole back there. Yeah. You know,
3: she got a big one.
0: We don't know that.
1: Shake what your mama gave. She giggled when I mentioned it. Maybe Producer Karina, you heard her, right?
3: She was laughing. You know she got one.
1: Like when someone says you got a donk, if they don't, the first thing they'll say is, well, I don't got it like that. But when they giggle, that means, yeah, they got it. Greg, I have to educate you on a lot of different things, Ben.
3: Come on, Greg.
1: I don't know.
0: A woman's butt size has nothing to do with her physical attraction.
1: What?
0: Why'd everyone get quiet?
1: Because I can't agree with you on that. That's what's drawing those guys over there.
0: I'm not drawing me over there,
1: all
0: right?
1: Of course not. You're not going.
0: I'm looking at other things like your face and your eyes and things like that.
1: I'm going over to see what you're selling. I mean, if you're... like at the, you know, you're the young girl at the event that has to be selling the beer. I'm over there for the beer.
3: Of course you are.
1: I just happened to see you, donk. That's not why I came over here.
0: Okay.
1: I came, I said, let me get one beer. Oh, damn.
0: Oh.
1: And then I grabbed my beer and I walked away because my wife is over there looking. I got to go back. Sit up.
3: Hey, Dre.
1: Sit my butt down like I didn't see nothing.
0: Dirty old man, leave these young ladies alone.
3: Leave them.
1: Yeah, those dudes are trying to holler. Mm. I gave her what she should do. Remember that? I said, next time they come to your establishment, because she was a server, I guess. Yeah. I said, next time they sit down at the table, and he said, they bring their wives in. Go over to them and say, hey, I'm going to give you my number now. I thought about it. You've been asking me time and time again. Here, let me write it down. Hey, have me your phone. And then turn to his wife and go, I'll be his new side piece. He's been hollering at me for a while now. And then walk away.
3: Get him in trouble.
1: And like let that man deal with what he has to deal with. Because he's been hitting on you.
0: Wow.
1: Bring his wife into it.
0: Yeah.
1: I'm a hater.
0: Okay. All right. Well, we got a birthday shout out. What's going on?
3: Yes, we do. It is my older brother. His birthday today, Octavio Jr. Guevara.
1: Junior. Oh, yeah, put that Junior on there. Don't give him big dog
0: status.
1: Where
0: does he live?
3: He's in Hartford.
0: Right.
1: Okay, happy birthday, big bro.
0: How old is he?
3: I can't mention that.
1: You don't want to go, darling, Greg.
0: You're 21 again.
3: 21, there we go. He's still young.
0: Young man.
1: Is he single?
3: He's actually married.
1: He's happily married.
3: Good. And I do got to say, he is the first, like, My fiance is the first guy he's ever liked.
0: Oh.
3: Out of all my boyfriends, he never liked any of them, and he loves my fiance.
0: I like that.
3: They have like a whole group chat together. They're going to Niner games, only them two. They're like hanging out together, just them two. I'm like, all right.
1: They're just them two, huh?
3: Yeah, ditch me, right?
1: They go fishing in the mountains?
3: Yeah, that too. They do everything together.
1: A couple broke mountains up there that people go fishing at. Maybe they go
0: That's
1: up
0: a
1: there.
0: Great movie, by the way.
1: It's horrible.
0: All right, well, hey, let's celebrate the day, too.
3: Let's do it.
0: Yeah, what do we got?
3: It's National Watermelon Day.
1: Oh, yeah. Oh man.
0: Yeah.
3: Juicy watermelon.
0: Who don't like that?
3: Those are good.
0: Yeah, I was once given a yellow watermelon, and you'd think that's strange. It was just as good as the red one.
1: Oh, yeah. I've had that before.
0: Yeah.
3: A yellow one.
0: Yeah, my wife likes to put tahini on hers.
3: Oh, you got to add that with some lemon and tahini. Oh, yeah. I'm craving one now.
0: I don't usually eat the tahini at all unless, like, she gets one plate and we share it and tahini's all over it. Then I'm going to eat the tahini.
3: What? Great.
0: I want to miss out on all the fun.
3: Tahini?
1: Oh, but you won't put it on yours if someone just gave it to you.
0: Right.
1: Okay.
0: Right.
1: You know what that means? You're just doing it because you got no choice.
0: I'll eat whatever my wife has.
1: Yeah, exactly. You sucker.
3: Just enjoy it, Greg.
0: I mean, everyone, man, should be a sucker if that's what it takes. Suck?
1: Nope.
0: Whoa.
1: What?
0: You said it.
3: Turn off his mic.
0: All right.
1: Yeah, I mean, we got
0: to
1: go.
0: I can't do it with you anymore. All right, time's up, everybody. Thanks for giving us an opportunity to entertain you today. We got Kimmy coming up on your radio next.
1: Hold it down.
0: We do it. Yeah, weekday, 6 to 10. Greg and Dre, morning show.
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40 with such shebang. All of my ops, they diss. 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They tryna get back on the net. I'm tryna get back in the flesh. Yeah.

Kid Laroi with new music. That song's called Girls, Canadian 7-1. So at the peak of their career, two big name actors are deciding to take a break. All of 2027 coming up, and I'm going to let you know who these people are.

0: Royalties in pub too.
1: Where you at?
0: At the house with it, watching Santa's.
1: Who you with?
0: On the couch with my favorite Santa. I was about to, but you convinced us. Should I decorate her walls or log off to Pinterest? Never too late to meditate on emotional attachments. Even if I

0: Apparently, Zendaya and Tom Holland are going to be taking a break from acting. This came through right when they were doing some press conferences for the movies The Odyssey and Spider-Man. I mean, 2026 has been a huge year for them in the movie industry. And so 2027, they said they're going to take it slower. Zendaya said she's probably going to hide out for a little while. And Tom said that he is going to definitely be taking a break also. To me, reading that and listening to that, I'm thinking, okay, maybe baby planning is coming up. You know, they just got married, so a baby may be on the way. That's just my thinking. You know, a lot of couples like to take some time off to start a family. But then again, it could also be like, I just want to go on vacation, enjoy the fruits of my labor type of thing. What are your thoughts, though? Are you with me? Do you think they might be taking a break to make a baby or to take some time to start a family? That's my thinking. Let me know. Q97.1.
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0: 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I don't know. Go right now. Go vote. Q971.com.
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California Girls, the name of that joint right there by Future, Q97.1. All right, y'all, don't forget, we have our Summer of Fun contest happening right now, and it is a trip to Yellowstone National Park.

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0: goes out to Soulja Boy. I was able to catch up with him last night in downtown LA at Pershing Square with Happy Group, by the way. I hosted the Hopeless Hearts event, and I, you know, was able to chat with Soulja Boy backstage and catch up with him on his journey and ever since he started. And you will not believe what he told me about the early 2000s, and I'm definitely going to be dropping that interview very soon, so I'll let you know when that's happening. But shout out Soulja Boy. I was able to see him perform live and experience the good times, the good era. Kiss Me Through the Phone is definitely one of my favorite songs from him, so shout out Soulja, and shout out to all the supporters who have been rocking with him also. He was able to talk to his supporters and his fans last night, and it was really, really dope to witness. So all that I got for you on my Instagram also. Also at Kimberly KJM, Q97.1 Radio. Go follow us. Mañana, don't forget, we got a date. Don't be late. Middays with Kimmy.
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Happy August. I am praying that you have an amazing month of August. 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

0: This is the month that a lot of people here in Cali have been waiting for. You know, we gave away a lot of tickets to see Usher and Chris Brown perform at Levi's Stadium. It's going down August 28th. Oh my gosh, that is just around the corner. I can't even believe we're in August already. That's wild. Well, hey, bestie, I hope you are having an absolutely amazing day. When we come back in a few minutes, I got some more good music. Hang tight.
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1: Suddenly, we are Harvard graduates when we talk to the police. 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

0: What's the latest on Ariana Grande? Well, I'm about to tell you in just a few minutes. A lot of people are concerned about her health. More details on why she's making headlines today.
1: Hey, Titi me preguntó si tengo muchas novias, hoy tengo a una, mañana a otra, ey, pero no hay boda. 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

So Ariana Grande is making headlines today. Her team confirmed that she is going to be taking a step back from public life and visibility. This is after her tour, which is going to be wrapping up on September 1st of this year. Man, it is just so tough being a public figure. All of that scrutiny. I mean, I know a lot of people are

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4: Nothing to report. The South Valley in Fresno, you're seeing your normal slowdowns on the 180 connecting to the 41 and the 99. 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

You want to know how I'm feeling? 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I'm starting to feel it. Like, there'll be moments where I'm just like, okay, I'm all right. But then, oof, it be hitting me. 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
1: 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It's time for traffic.
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17: Nothing to report. The South Valley in Fresno, we're seeing your normal slowdowns on the 180 connecting to the 41 and the 99. Be safe out there on the road. This has been your Central Valley traffic update.
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